0: I'd like to introduce our first guest. Can I do that?
1: Why, sure. Why not? Sure. Why not?
0: Okay. He's a real fine singer, and he's on his way to stardom, and his name is Tony Sanchez.
1: Right. And you know, I had Tony Sanchez sing at a nightclub last night, and he brought the house down. Here you go,
2: Thank
1: Tony.
2: You. Thank you.
1: Tony Sanchez, everybody.

0: Scott O'Mac is back. Thank you. Thank you very much.
1: In December 1965, when I returned from my computer god planned one-way trip to the snowbound St. Lawrence Estuary, Poland, my life became even worse deadly than before I left. Even ape nigger Sonny Wally Gray, Hempstead cop with another Black Ape City cop, both in uniform in their Thunderbird auto, in their driveway next occupied house to mine, sprayed me with poison nerve gas from their exhaust as I walked by their driveway, loaded with shopping bags. Immediately, they jumped out of their auto, both holding their guns, in obvious besweated, cowardly gangster fright, indubitably well-briefed by the deadly gangster CIA cops and computer god earphone radio about my razor-sharp chisel in my pocket. At this time in the late 60s, there was no inflation. I managed to exist on much less than $1,000 a year of my savings, spending mostly for food, taxes, and kerosene. After several months of my imploring, my brother then moved to 2628 Samus Place to sell it for me. Until he left, all food, etc., was bought with my money. I was his house slave and cook. After he left, there were no more torments and mad beatings from him, no more hiding in the garage or cellar while he sodomized the last slut I passed on to him years before, here in my bed, in my house, every week. Again, always alone here. I had endless peaceful time to study all of the nigger neighbors and slowly write notes piecing together this deadly Frankenstein earphone radio closed society. Even in my law office on the corner, the computer god notarized me as a pummeler of niggers. This has helped to keep them away from me. At first, after my brother left, I went shopping 2-3 times a month. As I gained insight into this closed society, I went shopping more often. Week after week, hundreds of village and town of Hempstead employees, not only cops, but even commissioners, clerks, parks, and even sanitation employees, many of whom I recognized in all sorts of vehicles, they circle the streets of this gigantic ghost town around me. These hangman rope sneak deadly gangsters called the government, they drop their fake far stage con artist ploy of shuffling of papers when in the public eye, when in reality, everything in government, taxes, bills, forms, letters, all court records, etc., are typed and printed by secret 2,000 word a minute computer brain machines. There is no one decent and honest in any government. Every government employee is a loitering, lurking, believe nothing, gangster parroting puppet of the computer god. They not only tried to crush me between their vehicles repeatedly, but also repeatedly try to run me down through red light intersections. All traffic lights in this country are controlled by the computer god. As I walk back and forth aimlessly to the supermarkets at the busiest times and days, I so also reduce the prearranged stripping of supermarket shelves of the food I usually buy by not going to the same supermarket, and reduce the occasions of supermarkets completely set up with government assassins. From childhood, I scavenged the countless back alleys of the city, like business districts of this village, for valuable trash, clothing, even deposit bottles. Often I would go through back alleys to avoid circling government assassins. Assassins in their vehicles. At times, I would zigzag several miles to the supermarkets in West Hempstead and slowly return with the food lost in the super time commuter rush. Always, I wore a top coat, not only to protect against deadly assaults, especially the tape and needle, but also I would put much of the food I purchased under my undershirt, like I did apples and pears as a boy, from the shopping cart in the back of the supermarket. Even with deadly gangster government assassins circling the parking field, sneering and watching me on dashboard and wristwatch eyesight television. By 1968, with my new and increasing insight of this deadly closed society, in the same manner, I would sneak around to the half dozen stock brokerage offices here in Hempstead, studying the ticker tape from the sidewalk, and then inside of the offices by the doors and windows. Now they're all boarded empty stores. Likewise, I picked the smallest brokerage office by the door. I would read and help myself to their investment periodicals, etc., and momentarily leave. So I transacted all of my business with unbelievable beginner's luck. I judged the computer god stock market had to have a 1968 summer rally. Based on this judgment, every penny of my money was on maximum margin loan. Finally, late in summer, a small rally came. I quickly sold all but one airline stock, the biggest and worst stock I bought. Immediately after I sold, the 1968 skyrocket rally began. Even my airline stock was regaining its losses. From 1959 to 1968, my income was zero. I could not even trust banks. Such banks as Island Federal Bank of Hempstead gangsterized me and swindled me from childhood in nunnery Catholic grammar school to prevent my drunken sodomist brother from robbing my hard-earned savings for college. Secretly, I opened my second bank account there for snowballing interest. The cackling, sneering, co-conspiring, felon, gangster, parroting puppet officers of the Island Federal Bank, the two-car garage bank on High Street, the tiny building is still extant, gave me the worst niggerly, namely 69, begin and end with death, extermination, namely 20, two zeros because I am a one-niner, highest and worst stratification, awaiting extermination, namely 19, or the letter S, the 19th letter in the alphabet, the worst deadly bank account number in the history of the universe, namely account number S2069, when this gangster government-subsidized bank did not have near 500 depositors. These are enlightening keys to the computer god worldwide top-secret number code, which stratifies everything. Not only the 4 billion living people, the computer god adopted it for speed and clarity. This said number code is the means to make possible the computer god worldwide containment policy for stratification. In a few months, my investments made me minimum wage for 1968 with great insight to the stock market from my many tiny investments. Each brokerage office had foyers between double doors and had then installed vertical Venetian blinds or solid panel walls to cover their front windows. They were all darkened like movie theaters. I could see assassins hiding and lurking behind newly added partitions and filing cabinets. I dared not go into any brokerage office. Months went by. One day going shopping, I passed my brokerage office. Only an unlicensed employee was present. It was 2 minutes before the market closed for the day. I ran in and ordered him to call his main New York office on the direct wire to sell my airline stock at market. As I handed him the stock, I always carried for the impossible opening. In a few seconds, my airline stock was sold for the biggest profit of almost $500 that I had made. The next morning, that airline stock went up about a point and began dropping fast. Since that day, it is worth at tops one-third my purchase price. Thereafter, groups of assassins ready to barge out after me in the foyer lurked in all stock brokerage offices. I did not dare to even watch the ticker tape from the sidewalk. I went into hibernation, waiting for the computer god efforts to murder me in the brokerage offices to relax. Early in 1969, secretly, the computer god controlled and manipulated gangster government issued a warrant for my immediate arrest and incarceration in a maximum security insanity prison to be cured forever before I could go before any parroting puppet hangman rope gangster judge to give testimony. Since 1969, I hide alone in this house. All deliveries, food, etc., I mail order, adding $5 for delivery, left inside my rear outer cellar door. I snare drug addict niggers and give them $5 plus cab fare to go shopping, etc. for me. I give them $10 to $15 to cut my grass and $3 or $4 an hour to rake leaves. So many leaves are maliciously scattered on my shoestring yard that it takes a week to rake them into the street and a giant caterpillar scoop and two giant trucks to pick them up each year. Very expensive for me and big money for the niggers, but it has helped keep me alive. When I bought this house, one of my brother's sodomized sluts I passed on to him in my bed in the back room of my law office at night. I slowly remodeled this house, laying floors, walls for closets, etc., and ripped out the hot air system and put in a hot water radiator system oil burner, even while nigger tenants lived here. Years later, after my brother left in 1966, I immediately garbaged tons of furniture and many other inflammables he brought here, claiming that he scavenged it or that friends gave it to him. For weeks, I soaked, washed off all the red wallpaper in most of the rooms to find fresh red paint under it. The entire house was a CIA death trap for me, set up while I was buying it. In 1967 and 68, with hundreds of single-edged razor blades, I chipped off all of the red paint in most rooms and repainted the downstairs rooms, the maliciously ramshackle part of the floor of the upstairs front bedroom. I ripped out to find inflammable paper stuffed under it. I garbaged in many cartons. I also found new additions to the never-used gas lighting pipes. I ripped this out completely. After 1969, I found the same under the attic floor and many wooden beams cut with scavenged wood I store in my garage and bed spring steel angle bars. I repaired the cut beams and relayed the attic floor upside down. It almost looks new. The computer god ramshackle kitchen plaster walls I ripped down and replastered the whole kitchen. Since my brother left in 1966, most of the rooms in this house are empty except for Venetian blinds. I have vivid memories of sleeping next to a kosher ex-flying captain. This assassin, the placate me, told me in detail, I begged to get back in as a top sergeant with felonious double bribe pay. This ape with slut and breed of three in 1 month made more pay than my private yearly pauper's GI pay. I make much more than the civil service job I had as Los Angeles firemen. The firemen are real bum gangsters. They get paid to sleep on the job. They have no work to do most of the time. They bring in spit girls and have drunk sodomy drug parties in the beds, in the firehouse. While on the job, they go out and rob stores and homes to get extra money. Felonious government bribe. They murder people and set their house on fire to cover up the murder. Since 1969, deadly gangster cops have pounded my front door and rear doors, opened and entered my rear cellar door, even broke fasteners, forcing open windows, even late at night, always screaming for me to come out. Even these parroting puppet stooge niggers tremble from this Jerusalem kosher constitutional rights, now worse with Ronnie. Now, after all these years, after I've mailed worldwide thousands of my letters exposing the worldwide communist gangster computer god, I can once again walk the streets solely, as I did before 1969. Weakened, the first week, my return trips I went by the nigger cab from shopping. The third trip, at the end of the week, in the computer god monsoon rains, three nigger women ran into my cab ahead of me. I slammed the door on them and told the cabbie I ordered this cab and I was not going to sit on the tiny middle stool seat in the back. I was going to sit next to him in the front seat. As he drove, his hand trembled, holding a cigarette. I saw one of the nigger women reach forward with a deadly Taban needle. The computer god read my brain thoughts, namely to pound her arm and twist it off. She then withdrew her arm and the five-block trip was over. I was home. As always, no more cabs for me. Finally, after all these years through my present detailed investment efforts, now I will probably reach yearly minimum wage income, which is a great increase over past income. The nearest street-level brokerage offices, Garden City, has vertical Venetian blinds. Since I've been allowed to walk the streets, all buses are new, all black glass, one-way windows. I walk to Garden City and shun buses. My investments are by payphone and mail. First in the entire world, all corner sidewalk curbs are being replaced with smooth corner driveways for non-existent baby carriages and wheelchair pedestrians in this ghost town, ideal for vehicles to drive up on the sidewalk from any direction for the computerized computer god undetectable extermination. Completely alone, everything is is much deadlier for me than 1969. Jimmy Carter visited Mr. Deck's gigantic nigger ghost town. Suddenly, hundreds of additional empty stores, buildings, and homes are being bulldozed into camouflaged empty parking fields. P.S. As you drive by on Maple Avenue, since I've hid there, on this three-block-long street, approximately 12 substandard back houses, etc., have been ripped down. Now, Island Federal Bank glass facade has wall-to-wall drapes. Assassins lurk. Even Saturdays in the foyer, automatic teller. Five ran in from behind drapes. I barged out without cash change in machine. When I enter Island Federal Bank, especially the women tellers, etc., sweat and tremble. They know they are expendable. No computer god concocted, manipulated, farce civil liberties organization to help Mr. Deck. Through minimum wage income in 1968, the computer god caused my isolated imprisonment here for over 10 years. Again, I have now zoomed to present minimum wage, which is double 1968. My life is unbelievably worse, deadlier than 1968. Isolated, only provocateur assassins approach me. When will the computer god have me dragged away to extermination?

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It's on Friday night from 10 to midnight and beyond. Who knows how late we run? I, Dr. Howland Owl, don't always know. 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
1: Did Ezekiel see a UFO?

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So that's how I felt when I pulled music. 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Thanks for doing what you have to do to get to this point.

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They're just waiting.

0: I'm going to take the liberty to kind of cut in and walk on this song a bit. It's Tangerine Dream. That's what that is. Yeah. Before that, we had ZZ Top. Hey, this is it's Radio Valencia, by the way. It's not just a radio station. It's so much more. It's all kinds of things. But we're near the corner of 22nd and Mission, in a beautiful Mission where it's always flat and sometimes sunny. Beautiful day. Just a stretch of quality weather we're having. Had ZZ Top in there. Had De La Soul from the 3 Feet High and Rising record doing the Daisy Age. That's what we were... What? Potholes in my lawn. Motherfuck. He's right. It's good. He knows the record. He knows what side was playing. The Yardbirds from their greatest hits, Heartful of Soul. I've been kind of into this Jeff Beck thing. I think he might. There might be hope for him. King Curtis, Watermelon Man. So there's the stuff that they have here in the city. They call it Sunday Streets. And it's a thing where they block off the streets and you can come in, and it's really nice. It's on a Sunday, of course. And they have vendors and music, and they block the streets off and you can walk in the street. It's kind of cool. There's no cars to run you over. And so they have one in kind of my part of town, the Bayview on 3rd Street. And it's kind of the last area in the city where there's, you know, black folk. And a lot of white folk and Asian folk. And it's kind of, it was a nice thing. And it was a thing where I'm not sure of the whole deets of how it happened, but I know they were denied funds for some reason. But it was just like, holy shit, really? You got to just like pick on them. And, but they pulled it together and had this thing, and it was some nice music. Yeah. And there, we've got an election coming up for the district. So in Chicago, it was the alderman, right, was part of your district. And here, it's their supervisors, as they call them. So there's a vote. So there's this cat that I've been seeing. He's out there, Theo Ellington. And he's good-looking black dude, grew up in the city, very... I don't want to say he's like a good politician, because I don't know how, you know, the politics really, but the theater of it is he's good at it, you know, people like him, he's there. And then I'm like, all right, this guy's you know, he's all right, you know, we're have a drink with him, you know, talk about things. He's really pro, I'm gonna turn this down, this like wanes out, he's very pro. You know, he grew up, runs this, the Bayview Opera House, which is this old ass opera house they built in the 1800s that he works. So he's got experience. He's helped with housing and this and that. Seems like he's got some decent, bona fides, you know. And then you know, who else is running? You know, this is like, it used to be primarily black neighborhood, you know, but it's a huge district. So it's, there's a lot of like rich white folk, a lot of Asian, still some black folk, some Latino folk, basically making up this pretty, I think it's probably the biggest district. And, but one thing I noticed is like, I don't know if I want to get into it now. There's, because this goes out to so many millions of people, I don't want to use it as some sort of political platform, you know, on who I'm, but he's got commercials out now, and I'm like, wow, he's with this Grow San Francisco. And if you look, and you got to look behind the weeds, man, what Grow San Francisco is, and it's like that's where all the money is, because there's like a shit ton of money, right?
1: So there's, they got, and they've got our mayor, Lori, you know, he's a money dude too. So there's all kinds of shit going on that we don't know about, but there's a lot of things like moving around. So Ellington is at this thing, and then I see his competition, DJ motherfucker, so I can't give him anything. But DJ, I'm like, what do I call you? Do I call you Mr. I forget the hell his name. He's like, no, you call me DJ. So he's not born and raised, but he's been here 15 years, but done a lot of work. Worked on social things and housing and stuff like that. So he's in, super nice guy. So I'm like, I'm kind of conflicted. As you should be when you like think about, you know, politics, right? And it's such a thing. So he's there, he's got kind of a booth, you know, and there's people with him. And then there's the Ellington booth that's got a bunch of people, bunch of like, not black people, but a bunch of people look kind of techy. Everyone had kind of a, you know. So they're walking around, they got signs, and I'm like, oh, I don't know. And I know like Theo, so I had my DJ sign, and I didn't want to like throw it in his face or whatever, you know, because I'm still, you know, making a decision. I got it in my back pocket. But he's got all the like the expensive cameras following him, right? And the whole like media crew. And then like Weiner comes through and he's got his thing with him, you know, all for the photo ops, because this is like the especially for Weiner, who's running for Senate, you know. And so I won't get into that, but I did shout him out. I didn't shout him out, I just shouted at him, and he came back and answered my question, and it was great. I have respect for him for that. I'm not voting for him, but you know, I respect that he answered my question. But so it's the money. So long story longer, we're walking back to the house, and there's the watermelon man, and it's this dude who like he's got a pickup truck, and I love it. In Chicago, there was like the watermelon man. He'd drive up from Mississippi with a fucking pickup truck heaping with most awesome watermelon you could think of. Has real seeds in it and everything, you know, just sweet, like a real thing. And this is what watermelon man. So we had King Curtis in there. Watermelon man. Did I get everything else? Mose Allison. That was one thing that I really today was like, I want to hear some Mose Allison. If you don't know about Mose Allison, seek him out. Find that stuff and listen to it. Mose Allison's quite a career. Anything else to talk about? All right. Yes. Radio Valencia. Check it out. A lot of good programming. LP Lounge. Shout now to Mike Ruffone, who's I like to watch him. I like to listen to him. I like to listen to him struggle, man. That's good. I like to watch him when he's. I like to listen when he's like when he's struggling. He's good. He's good. I'm just fucking with you, man. Disaster Sounds good. Scott's got he puts a lot into it. John Hal. Bootleg Bonanza, It's in the End. We've got, I listened to recently Dropped the Charges, a soul blues, fantastic show. Look at all the stuff. There's stuff, there's Dr. whatever the fuck his name is, and that's just like bizarre kind of theater of the mind. Hag Riot, she's good. Freaks to the Front. Bose Veranda, there's tons of like good stuff on here, so check it out. And if you want to participate, there are some open slots, and the thing is, there's like these really good open slots that I'd love to take. Midnight to 2 Friday, fuck yes. Midnight to 2, that's an awesome slot. Same thing on Saturday, should jump on that. All right, here we go.

Yeah, y'all, let's do this shit. I thought I'd throw a booty chat. He's a punk ass nigga. Yo, yeah. Yo, Jeff Rose in the motherfucking house. Wrecking shit.

0: Okay, that's 10cc. I'm not in love. I was going to come, man, wow, sensitive and beautiful and whatnot. And then these people rolled up on fucking stingrays, giving me a flyer, telling me about this shit that's going down. It's at the rickshaw stop, August 26th. That's coming up, man. So if you're listening live, 155 Fell Street, Rick, it's a real spicy place to go see music. And first is Meat Hook and the Vital Organs. We can look forward to that, followed by Witch Whores of Satan, which are Witch Old Witch. I don't know. The Witch Whore of Satan, apparently. And then a band that's so... Oh man, it's their brain tooth. Can you help me out on this one? I think it's brain tooth. Anyway, August 26th at the rickshaw stop. I think starts at 8. We had some Patsy Cline in there. No, we didn't. Strange. Dr. Dre from Dre Day. We did Puffin' on Blunts and Drinking Tangeray. Thomas Dolby.
1: $16 to get in?
0: Yeah, it's $16 to get in, but it's worth it. There's four bands there. What are you complaining, man?
1: No, I'm just saying if I went there.
0: All right, yeah, you're going to have to pay money to get in. They got to keep the riffraff out, man. Thomas Dolby from the Golden Age Wireless. Leipzig, War we had in there, Why Can't We Be Friends, and Alice Cooper. We started that set off with Billion Dollar Babies. Yeah, that's what we got. We got Billion Dollar Babies. You know that what I heard is, hold on, let me get this. I'm working on this song. It's called I don't know yet. 35% of the people that live in this town make more than 1 million. 35% of the people in this town make more than 1 million a year.

make you fine, gonna make you stay.

Yeah, yeah, yeah. That's Psychedelic Furs. Sister Europe, I believe that's their first record. I'm not, you know, I don't have documentation on this, but this is this Bug House Square, Tuesdays, 6 to 8. That's right, here Radio Valencia. Thanks for doing what you got to do to get to this point. Kind of, we're in the, you know, we're in the last quarter here. But let me tell you before I ramble on and forget to get things out. Of course, that was Psychedelic Furs. Before that, it was Us Three or US Three Rhythm. That was a good one. We did, Rhythm. I like that. T-Rex, Get It On, Bang a Gong from the T-Rex record, Electric Warrior. I think I found that in a pothole or something. Yeah, it plays. It still plays. Rejecting Obliteration. That was Blind Folded and Led to the Woods. We did Wrath. That was. I like those guys. Led Zeppelin, Black Dog. Hey, I remember recording that with my Craig cassette player with external microphone. John Mayles, Blues Breaker. So this is how together I am. So we had before that was Rolling Stones, Time Waits for No One. That was Mick Taylor's, I think, last like song he played on. And then I backed that up with John Mayles' Blues Breakers, a record that I just got at the flea market with Mick Taylor. Yeah, his early, I think he was like 12 maybe, this one. We had Joe Jackson in there. It's Different for Girls. It's so is. It's just so different. Anthony Newley, which I backed David Bowie, who was a fan of Anthony Newley. So we did Watch That Man into Anthony Newley. I did Flayed. Oh, gosh. Something off Love is a Now and Then thing. Yeah, I don't know, Anthony. You know, he had shit. They were throwing themselves at him. He's only human. Let's see, what else did I tell you? We got open slots, did all the housekeeping. Yeah, Radio Valencia. It's just great.

Hey, it's been Bug Out Square. This is Macerator, man, from their new record, La Luz. What is this playing? You don't need to know. Just get the record. We had some Rolling Stones in there from the Got Live, if you want it. We had some Grateful Dead. We had some Dave Baby Cortez in there doing riffing. Had some Modern Jazz Quartet in there. Thanks for doing what you got to do. Be as decent as you can. Help someone who struggles. You know, we all got people that we can help, right? We work tight, man, and we move out from there.

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Hey, handyman. 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

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What's that? It's wonderful to fucking be here with you. 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

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Just look around you. 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What a joy it is to play for you tonight. Hi, sweetie. Hi. You've had enough already? It will happen one day. Who knows I have.

0: mademoiselle. Et monsieur, on guitare, Mr. Troy Van Leeuwen. On keys and guitar, it's Dino. Say hello. On bass, today is his 28th birthday. It's Mr. Mikey Hsu. Oh, you shouldn't have.
1: You really shouldn't have. Thank you.
0: Merci. That's very kind. Thank you. He doesn't deserve it.
1: No.
0: My name is Will Smith. What if it was, though? And on drums, and more appropriately on cowbell, it's Mr. John Theodore.

Greetings and welcome to Cheap Pooch Radio. Island Girl here on the decks, and we are going to be doing a music-heavy show today, honoring the experience of being in Europe when all kinds of crazy things are happening with music. We're going to start it out with some Black Sabbath and Ozzy, because he said goodbye to music a week ago, 2 weeks ago today, yesterday. Anyway, I'm just going to get right into the music, and this is Cheap Pooch Radio.

Maldoror and I happened to be in Birmingham for the occasion of the Back to the Beginning Festival. Could not get tickets. They were outrageously expensive, but the vibes were great. Being around all those worshipful metalheads on their way to see Ozzy for one last time, it was incredible. So I thought I'd play a little Black Sabbath and Ozzy Osbourne for y'all. There's more coming.

So, yeah, it was really interesting being in the Birmingham area when Black Sabbath was doing their last show. But it was great to be surrounded by people who love Ozzy Osbourne and Black Sabbath so much and talk to people about music all weekend. But we also were there in Europe at the time that Glastonbury was happening, and the whole kerfuffle with Kneecap happened. So I'm going to be playing some music by Kneecap and Bob Villain, because they were the protagonists of that story, if you haven't heard it. The BBC was refusing to broadcast Kneecap's live set. They were broadcasting Glastonbury live, but they would not broadcast the Kneecap set because they were afraid of what they might say from the stage. And somebody at the BBC who worked there made the decision, we have to fill the slot, so we'll just put Bob Villain's set in instead. And Bob Villain is he's from South, the band is from South London, and they are much more politically strident than Kneecap is, and a whole lot more punk rock, and they did not pull their punches, and the lead singer led a death to the IDF chant from the stage that was broadcast to millions of homes. And, you know, people, heads rolled at the BBC, and both Bob Villain and Kneecap have had their U.S. visas revoked because our current government does not like people to say things that they don't agree with. So I felt like it was important to play their music today. And always. So the rest of my set is really just them and some of my favorite protest songs. So we're going to be listening to that for the next hour or so. This is Cheap Hooch Radio.

are more than your ability to earn. You are more than your future successes. You are here. You are now. Surely, your existence is testament to the success.

0: Well, that was some fun.
1: Let's go back to where we were. Let's go back to where we were. There we go.
0: We heard Hunger Games by Bob Villain off the brand new record, Humble as the Sun. This is a band that if you like them, buy the record now because their visas have been canceled. They won't be touring because the United States government currently considers them enemies of the state for having an opinion. That was followed by The Recap by Kneecap. Just a Gaelic and English kind of review of their recent court troubles in the UK, where they're being singled out for their opinion. See Bob Dylan above. We also heard No More Heroes by The Stranglers. Stupid Questions by the amazing New Model Army. Know Your Rights by The Clash from their Combat Rock record. So good information for today, these days. We Live Here by Bob Villain. Great song. Fuck the Police by NWA. I think the members of Kneecap and Bob Villain might want to talk to the living members of MWA about their experience with the authorities after they put out that great record Straight Out of Compton. And then we heard a brand new song by Sprint called Descartes, and Follow the Leaders by one of my all-time favorites, Killing Joke. And lastly, New Dark Ages by Bad Religion. They were always talking about what was going on. So the rest of the show is going to be made up of some new music, new to me, or just plain old just came out. We have a new song from Suede called Disintegrate that is off their upcoming record, which has not come out yet. A new D-Spit song called Throw Yourself to the Sword. Some Amel and the Sniffers, Motu Mokhtar, and then just some more protest music that I'm digging, like Motu, Sly and the Family Stone, Fantastic Negrito, Public Enemy, Living Color. That should take us out to the end of the second hour, and I just want to say thank you for listening to Cheap Hooch Radio. It's been really great playing music for you, and I'm going to continue to do so. Enjoy. Cheap Hooch.

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1: And during the few moments that we have left, we want to talk right down to earth in a language that everybody here can easily understand.

I think I might have to cut this song short because I keep thinking of a commercial that comes to mind. Even though this isn't the version in the commercial, this is just reminding me of the Santa Cruz annoying boardwalk beach walk commercials. Anyway, hold on a second. Let me get out of here. What's going on here? Let's get out of here.

almost, summer's almost gone, summer's almost gone. Jim Morrison, that was the Doors. You knew that. You didn't need me to tell you that.

Just before that Doors song we heard, Feels Like Summer by Sing Sing. And just before that, we heard a little bit of the Ramones, California Sun. California Paradise by the Runaways before that. And started the show off with This Is Radio, The Clash.

today's August 11th, is it? Yeah, August 11th. Today, Radio Valencia has a birthday, actually. Today, Radio Valencia turns 16 years old. Wow, 16 years old, Radio Valencia.

Thanks for hanging out here today, listening to Radio Valencia. This show is called the LP Lounge. Yes. That tune we just heard there was called Paranoid. I know all about that. And that song was by Taggy Matcher. Before that, we heard a song where the guy was like, he sounded like he was saying, "Do the Trampolini." That was Gerald V. Casal from Devo. Doing a cool little number, kind of mocking Trump or whatever, you know what I mean? Anyway. He's cool. We like that guy. Right before that was La Isla Bonita. Large plants. La Isla Bonita. California Uber Alice. Before that by the Dead Kennedys. And started off with Raspberry Jam by Alalaz. Oh yeah, it's great to... And this is Donald Berkeley behind me here, playing this number. And today is the 16th year birthday of Radio Valencia. I guess I could play some songs with 16 in them. Although, these days, that doesn't go very well these days. Like older, you know, grown adults singing about 16-year-olds. The times have changed. I mean, that's only 16 songs I could find, or 17 or anything like that. But I will play a couple classics right after this song here.

All right, yeah, Sam Cooke. Yeah, you know. For the birthday, for the 16th birthday of Radio Valencia, yes. Also today, August 11th, 1954, Joe Jackson born. Oh, yeah, Joe Jackson, good stuff. I'm not talking about Michael Jackson's father. I'm talking about that 80s pop Brit fella. You know, that guy from over there, UK. He had some good hits. I'll probably play one of his pop hits coming up soon. And on this day, August 11th, in 1962, Mary Wells records this song,

Mary Wells released that August 11th, 1962. All right, here's a good one. I know it's been played, but it's a classic by Joe Jackson, and it's his birthday today. Steppin' Out.

Yes, this is the Doctor Who theme. Today is also Ron Grainer's birthday, who

Okay, it's intermission time. You can hang in your seat or head out to our lobby where we have popcorn, donuts,

Yes, the smoking section's right there. And right next to it's the non-smoking section. It's okay. Secondhand smoke. Don't listen to that.

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1: No, but you have to do the line. I'll drop the beat and then you do the line.
2: Shut the fuck up.
1: Shut the fuck up.
2: Shut the fuck up.
1: No, I'm a man.
2: Shut the fuck up.

Yeah, yeah, that was San Quinn and Tough Love there. Always, well, Drunk in San Francisco. And the original song, of course, it does. And she continues. She goes on after she says, always drunk in San Francisco, she says, but I never drink, or, and I don't drink. Ah, yes, because the city itself is intoxicating, right?

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It's hard to communicate. What it feels like to have your mind and your body taken.

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Burn. Well, I mean, that was the artist's name, Cabaret Nocturne. His song was called Bloodwork. Pleasure Center, right? No. A Stereo Lab right before that. And Pleasure Center, like crack and smack, or crock and smock. Right before that, The O of Pleasure by Ray Lynch. Radioactivity.

Yep, yep. Today is August 11th. On August 11th, 1962, Tony Bennett, Mr. Tony Bennett, releases Once Upon a Time, and on the other side was I Left My Heart in San Francisco. And when DJs began flipping over the record and playing the B-side, San Francisco climbs to number 19 on the charts and eventually wins Bennett Grammy Awards for Record of the Year.

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1: We'll fight it out to see it through.
0: All right, Joe Jackson's birthday.
1: I say that
0: August 11th.
1: Be too much fun.
0: It's the LP Lounge here.

father. F is for the fat that's hanging over your belt. A is for the appetite that craves patty melts. T is for that temper you seem always to lose. And H is for the hemorrhoids that you had removed. E is for the exercise.

0: I like Ted.
1: 30.
2: I'm doing
1: it. 30 days in a hole.
2: Yeah.
1: Oh yeah!
2: Come on in, man.
1: That's it.
2: Yeah, yeah, right.

Thank you, and God bless you, everybody. Oh, why don't we bring out our next guest? You know, yes. I know this young lady. I've known her about three months now, you know. And, well, let's bring her out. Lucille Contaldo. Here she is, everybody. Hi, Lucille. All yours. Isn't she pretty, everybody? Huh?

0: You know, that just won the Academy Award. You know that, don't you?
1: Yes.
0: Uh-huh. Wow, that's a beautiful number, too.
2: It sure is.
0: Uh-huh. Of course, I always get them wrong. I always pick the wrong ones and the wrong time and everything. But, you know, who am I? You know, I'm just a...
2: Can I ask you? Now I'm going to ask you the same question. Who's your favorite singer?
1: Always Barbra Streisand was, and Ella Fitzgerald.
0: Ella Fitzgerald, oh, wow, that's one of my favorites. Well, Barbra
1: Streisand. They're
0: two
1: of a different
0: class. They're all
1: class,
0: my favorites. I like them all. If they got it, I like them. That's it.

0: Do you occasionally have a bit too much to drink? Well, you should listen to the Maldoror and Dr. Junk show. We'll get you home from the bar safely. Here's an actual recording of us dropping off a longtime listener at his very doorstep. Let's listen, shall we?
1: This is letting himself into his home. And you're in.
2: Thank you.
1: Be careful. Sleep on your side. You all right?
3: No. Just shut the door. It'll be fine.
1: All right.
0: 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Dr. Junk and Maldoror are not actually responsible enough to make sure you get home. No civilians were harmed in the making of this promo. The Maldoror and Dr. Junk Show, just shut the door. It'll be fine.

is Smelly Kelly from Red Meat. And when I'm in San Francisco, and that's all the fucking time, I listen to Radio Valencia because they play that good roots shit. God bless you. Take care. Say hello to the childrens.

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1: After shock.
0: Warning.
1: After shock.
0: The sexual transformation of a man into a woman will actually take place before your very eyes in Dr. Jekyll.
2: And Sister Hyde.
0: A man by day.
2: A woman by night.
0: The perfect disguise to indulge a lust for sex and violence. Dr. Jekyll.
2: And Sister Hyde.
0: An American International Pictures release in color rated PG.
2: Was he a woman?
0: Was she a man? Or were they both?

That's one. That's step number one. 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This is three. 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

0: phony. 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I mean, colors do look pretty, but there's so much more.
1: D, lysergic acid, diethylamide. LSD. It is colorless, tasteless, odorless. Known as acid, a single ounce is capable of producing 300,000 so-called trips. That's LSD. That's acid.

Well, that's about it for now. Will my performers come out here, please? And till next time, God bless you and love everybody, huh? Oh, that's terrific. Thank you.

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my grave, disturbing my sleep. A sleep that I thought would last to eternity. Someone walked over my grave, awakening me. Awakening me and bringing me back to reality. I walk now in a place that is filled with misery. Caused by men in search of their sinful destiny. Friends I've known and family I've loved will have to answer to me, for they let someone walk over my grave, awakening me.

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1: Dog, dog, do dog, dog, do dog, dog, do dog. 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Doctor do, doctor video, rodeo, video, rodeo, video, rodeo, video, rodeo, video, rodeo, video, rodeo, video, rodeo, video, rodeo, video, rodeo, video, rodeo, video, rodeo, video, rodeo, video, rodeo, video, rodeo, video, rodeo, video, rodeo, video, rodeo, rodeo, rodeo, video, rodeo, video, rodeo, video, video, video, rodeo, video, rodeo, video, rodeo, rodeo, rodeo, video, rodeo, video, rodeo, 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

0: Hey, Chick.
1: Yeah.
0: Why is a rooster sitting on a fence like a penny?
2: A penny? I don't know, Jerry. Why is a rooster?
0: Heads on one side and tails on the other.

0: This is my goddaughter. We rehearsed one together. Shall we do it?
1: Yeah.
0: You want to try? All right,
1: yeah,
0: let's do it.
1: Yeah, I want to do it.
0: Okay, Jerry.

great Frank Turner there. Two off his album Love, Iron Song that came out in 2008. Just phenomenal stuff there. The first song was I Knew Proof Rock Before He Got Famous. The first track off that album. Then in the middle there we had The Tallest Man on Earth with The King of Spain from The Wild Hunt, which came out in 2010. And Photosynthesis there at the end. Also, Frank Turner off the Love Iron Song from 2008. You're listening to ES Beats. I'm DJ ESB. Thank you so much for joining us wherever you are in the world. It really means a lot, especially the fact that I'm competing with the World Cup. So there you go. Speaking of competing, I heard Qatar came back and won that game, which is crazy, after how awful they were in the last tournament that they actually hosted. And Switzerland, you should be ashamed of yourselves. You've got an amazing Leeds player on the bench. Bring him on sooner. Okafor, he would have helped you out there. Can't believe you lost that match. Yeah, I'm DJ ESB. I'll be with you for the next 3 hours. We're

going through our personal vinyl collection, some of my favorite songs. We heard three of them right there at the beginning. Frank Turner, he does this thing called Lost Evenings, which he sings about in that first song you heard. And he does this big concert. I think it's every other year. This is the ninth one that he's doing this year. He's doing it the last weekend in September in Dallas, of all places. So on the Thursday night, he does the first 10 years of his career. The second night, he does all acoustic. The third night, he does the next 10 years of his career. And then on the final night, he does the greatest hits. And yes, yours truly has tickets to the entire thing. I've been wanting to go to this ever since I first heard him all those years ago. And I'm very, very, very excited to go to Lost Evenings with Frank Turner and the Sleeping Souls and everyone else that'll be there. Beans on Toast is going to be there. Will Varley, who we'll hear later in the show, will be there. There's a lot of people that I've listened to over the last few years, over a decade, that will all be there that night, all four nights. And I'm really, really excited. It's a very special treat. I've always wanted to do it. I never thought I'd be able to do it. And he picked a place that wasn't too far. So Dallas it is. So you're listening to ES Beats. DJ Original Brewer will be here in the studio at some point. She's walking down right now. It's gorgeous, so she's taking her time. I actually went to go see DJ Adame at Kizar for the first half of the Switzerland Qatar game. I went over to say hi to her. Yesterday I was at the Mad Dog in the Fog here in San Francisco, which is the original football bar, where DJ Q-Nut was working for the first time. So it's a family affair, everyone. I'm strategically putting family members at places I like to go and reaping the rewards as a result. So you're joining me in a very emotional state. I know that's a shock. I don't get emotional. I always get emotional, people. And it's been a really rough week, I'm not going to lie. Found out on Monday that we lost a friend to cancer, aggressive bout of cancer. We'd only just found out on Friday that she had it. And DJ Original Brew and I were talking about going to visit her. And then on Monday, we found out from Island Girl, who you can listen to on Sundays. Casey was a friend of the station, a friend of ours, curated Catastrophe on Sundays from 2 till 4, and then Cheap Hooch from 4 till 6. Much closer to Casey than I was, but obviously she was just a beacon of light. Anyone that knew her, she just shone through. And so there's going to be some emotional songs today too. It is definitely impacting how I picked the songs, but they're really good, I promise you. And they're rousing, and let's dwell on the pad. Let's celebrate life. And then I found out Friday morning that my cousin had passed away, Stuart, and back in England. And it's just been a really, just an awful week, just bookended with loss, really. And let's play some tunes, shall we? Let's cheer ourselves up. Let's find that light. Music is always the balm that brings us together, as a certain Morrissey said. But right now, we're going to go back to The Tallest Man on Earth, one of my favorite songs. It's a slow one, but I needed it. Toodles.

My Back, I'll Go On. That was If I Ever Stray by Frank Turner from an amazing vinyl box I bought a while ago called Songbook. So it has a bunch of his greatest hits, a bunch of demos and bootlegs, and it also has a live recording of one of his concerts. Actually, I think the DVD of that concert, I think Maldoror might still have it. I loaned it to him a while ago. Maybe he gave it back, and I just don't know where I put it. But yeah, Frank Turner there with If I Ever Stray. In the middle there, we had Everybody Wants to Rule the World, of course, by Tears for Fears, off their amazing, groundbreaking album from 1985, Songs from the Big Chair. There were so many songs I could have played from that. I just wanted something a little more uplifting after the first song we heard, which was Dark Bird is Home by The Tallest Man on Earth, off the album by the same name. Dark Bird is Home came out in 2015, and I saw that DJ The Watsons were in the chat room, and yes, we've seen both of those together. It was amazing. Tallest Man on Earth is amazing live. It's funny because Freaks of the Front were talking about it when I played the first song from them, from him at the beginning. And we've been fortunate, Original Brew and I have been fortunate enough to see him a few times. We got to see him do a double bill with Passenger from Brighton, which was also just amazing. So really good live. And yeah, Frank Turner, of course, I can't wait to see him again in September. Four nights in Dallas. It's going to be just wonderful. DJ Original Brewer has just walked in the door. I think we should play some Tycho for her. You're listening to ES Beats. We're going through our vinyl collection alphabetically, Sesame Street style. And right now we're on the letter T. By the end of today, we'll have made it to letter Z or Z, depending on where you reside. And then don't worry, there's still more vinyl after that. When we come back in the studio, you have no idea how many soundtracks I own on vinyl. And it's not going to surprise you, but it is a lot. And it won't be enough for one show, won't be enough. Let's put it that way. It's going to be a lot of fun. We're going to go through movie soundtracks alphabetically next time we're in the studio, although I don't know when that's going to be, because the World Cup's on and I'm a big World Cup nut. I'm going to miss my first World Cup match of the tournament this afternoon doing this show, Brazil against Morocco at 3 o'clock. This will be your soundtrack in the background, hopefully, while you're watching it. We're going to put it on here in the studio with no sound. DJ Original Brew brought that screen down for us, so we will have the match on. So I guess I won't be missing it. I just won't be listening to it, and I certainly won't be at a bar where my daughters are working. Should we get some music? Here's some Tycho for you. We're still on the letter T, people, and we've got to get all the way to Z. Toodles.

0: Tycho there.
1: Oh, hold on a second.
0: There you go.
2: Hello?
0: Now it's a show.
2: Now I'm you can hear me.
0: Hi, honey.
2: Hi.
0: Well, now it's a proper radio show with you in the house.
2: But now I know that I am made fun of for not wearing headphones. I just don't like wearing them.
0: It's okay. You just don't get to hear yourself.
2: I don't care.
0: I get to hear how amazing you are.
2: I don't need to hear myself.
0: And my dulcet tones.
2: Actually, I don't. Does anyone really like to hear the sound of their own voice?
0: Yes, they do. They really do, especially when you have a radio voice like this.
2: Well, I don't have a radio voice.
0: I'm just kidding. I don't like to hear my voice either.
2: No. That was good, and I loved walking into Tycho.
0: Yeah, you got two Tychos.
2: I know it. The first one is
0: and a Traveling Wilburys.
2: And I love Traveling Wilburys. Traveling Wilburys, fun fact, reminds me, well, of DJ Pop Pops, but in particular, it reminds me of driving to Tahoe with DJ Pop Pops and actually a friend in high school, Tessa. I don't remember why. It was just the three of us. Everyone else either must have been there already for some reason, but the three of us drove to Tahoe together. Tessa came with, I think it was 4th of July. And yeah, it was, I think, it must have been a new album or a new cassette tape because that was the era we were living in. And DJ Pop Pops literally played that just front and back and front and back. And I was kind of scarred for a while from hearing it, but it has very nostalgic memories.
0: Well, it's funny because they came out with that album, they called it Traveling Wilburys Volume 1. That was what they called it.
2: Yeah.
0: And when you look at the photo of them all, I mean, when I was a kid, they just looked so old. They're all in their 30s. I mean, they still, when you look at it now, when you look at the album cover, they do look older than us. Mm. And I think they're at least 15 years younger than us. All of them. I don't think any of them was 40 at the time.
2: I don't know.
0: I mean, maybe one was 39 or 40, but yeah, Traveling Wilburys there in the middle with End of the Line.
2: Mm.
0: Right? Was End of the Line? No.
2: No, it was All Right.
0: Oh, I played the wrong one. I played a different song. Sorry. Mm-hmm. I wrote in End of the Line.
2: Oh.
0: But it wasn't. It was, come on, Richard. Oh, it did say it. No, it was. It was End of the Line.
2: Is that the name of the song?
0: It was End of the Line.
2: Oh, all right. Yeah. Well, I don't know.
0: Yeah. It was End of the Line, everyone. And your knowledgeable DJ knows exactly what he's playing.
2: I would imagine that you would.
0: We kick things off with Pink and Blue by Tycho with Saint Sinner.
2: That's one of my faves.
0: It's so good. The 2019 album, Weather. It's actually, it's the same album. I can't remember the name of the instrumental. We own it. It's around here somewhere. You're probably going to hear it later.
2: Yeah.
0: But then he came out with the same album with lyrics and called it Weather. Oakland DJ Tycho, we got to see him, for us, it was the opener of the Castro Theater.
2: Yeah.
0: It was the first thing we saw since
2: freshly the redone.
0: Yeah, just amazing. I mean, I know that, what's his name, was there for weeks. Sam Smith.
2: Sam Smith, yeah. And people raved about him.
0: Yeah, but we waited for Tycho, and he did not disappoint.
2: Well, Sam Smith was kind of pricey.
0: Yeah. So we had Tycho there with Pink and Blue from Weather in 2019. Then we had End of the Line by the Traveling Wilburys from Traveling Wilburys Volume 1 from 1988.
2: Yeah.
0: And then at the end there we had A Walk by Tycho from the first album I got from them, Dive, which came out in 2011. We got some more Tycho for you. We're still in the T's, people. And we're not leaving until we get to the Z's or the Z's, depending on where you are.
2: Z's here.
0: So should we keep going?
2: Yeah.
0: It's more Frank Turner. I know you're not surprised. We've got a lot of Frank, so we got to get through. You know, it's funny, DJ Grandma and DJ Pop Pops, when you say Frank, they have Sinatra. When I say Frank, I think
2: you
0: Turner.
2: You mean Turner, yeah.
0: So here's some more Frank for you.
2: Okay.
0: Four simple words, just beautiful.
2: Toodles.
0: This song is amazing live. I cannot wait.
3: Because we're all so very 21st century, you're probably listening to me on some kind of portable stereo. Maybe you're sitting on the back of the bus, or it's running up your sleeve and you're across from your boss, or you're sitting in your bedroom on your own with the light.

0: such a fun one.
1: So good. That was the demo. So I, that was Tape Deck Hot. From Frank Turner, but in well, the album came out in 2013. I think in 2023, I bought the 10-year anniversary of the album, so it's got two vinyls in it. One of them is the original album, which you've already heard,
0: yeah.
1: And then the second vinyl is all the demos that he did that day,
0: which is so crazy.
1: That's the first time he ever played that song in front of an audience, and it still sounds amazing. I mean,
0: totally.
1: He has a couple of bum notes on his voice, but it's incredible.
0: I don't know that I really noticed.
1: It's pretty incredible. That was the demo of Recovery.
0: Yeah.
1: By one of my favorite artists of all time, Frank Turner. And that's the end of the Frank Turner block. I mean, it was the end of the T block. We just went through the letter T of our vinyl collection. We had Travis in there. We had Tycho, Frank Turner, Traveling Wilburys. It was a lot of fun. And so we had, in that last block, we had Four Simple Words by Frank Turner from Tape Deck Hot. It came out in 2013. I just saw Rafa.
0: Nope.
1: We've got the game
0: we
1: on.
0: We may or may not be also watching the beginning of the Brazil match.
1: Yeah, so we've got Brazil Morocco on in the studio with no sound, and they were just going through the Brazil lineup. And my favorite Leeds player of the last 20 years, 15 years, Rafinha, who doesn't play for them anymore, but he's amazing and still loves Leeds based on the interviews you're seeing this week. He is starting for Brazil, former Leeds player. So, yeah, that's another reason to cheer for Brazil today. After that, we had Raise the Bar by Travis from their last album, 2024's L.A. Times. Mm. Very underplayed and very underappreciated. It's a fantastic album. I think it's their best album since their first two, which is really kind of what put them on the map.
0: Yeah.
1: And then we had Horizon by Tycho from his 2016 album, Epoch. Again, Tycho is a local DJ from the Bay Area, born and raised in Oakland. We get to see him a lot. We're spoiled because he's local, but he's phenomenal. It's just a great mood.
0: Yeah.
1: And then, Recovery, the demo version by Frank Turner from Tate Deck Hunt. And that is the end of the letter T. And as the Brazil game gets going here, we thought we'd go to the letter U.
0: Ooh, okay. Did we?
1: We did. Yeah, we definitely thought that.
0: So that would be you.
1: You.
0: You thought that.
1: Yeah.
0: See what I did there?
1: So I was deciding what to play here off this album.
0: Okay.
1: Every single track. Oh, hold on a sec. Let's start again. Sorry.
0: Okay. Well, there's some not technical difficulties, but just more some reconfiguration here with the vinyl. But, you know, got to get it queued
1: up. We're
0: going to
1: try that again. So, yeah, I was deciding what I was going to play.
0: Okay.
1: Off this album. Usually I don't go for the most obvious.
0: True.
1: But I had to go with the most obvious.
0: Okay.
1: So, everyone, kick off your shoes.
0: Oh, boy.
1: Have a dance around your kitchen, your living room, wherever you are.
0: I'm guessing this must be Underworld.
1: No, it's you too, man. I don't have Underworld on vinyl.
0: What?
1: It's you too.
0: Okay.
1: Toodles.
0: Toodles.

0: think DJ Grandma was probably doing a little bit of dancing on that one.
1: You think?
0: I think. Well, apparently that was her album, yeah?
2: Yeah, it was her album. That's a great album, too. That 1984 came out in 1984 by Van Halen, and the first track was 1984, followed by Jump there, one of DJ Grandma's favorite songs of all time. So you're listening to Radio Valencia. Radio Valencia. We are ES Beats.
0: Yes.
2: And we've been doing this since late November of last year, where we're going through our own personal vinyl collection, which means you're at the mercy of what we own. And yes, there's a lot of songs that we love that we don't own on vinyl.
0: Yeah.
2: And there we had one album from the letter U, represented by Joshua Tree by U2. We had Where the Streets Have No Name. We figured we'd just go with the one that gets you bouncing from 1987. And then we went right into V's, and we started with Van Halen with the V's. We've been going through. What I try to do is do one song from each album. Otherwise, it's just going to be forever.
0: Yeah.
2: So believe it or not, if you've been listening since November of last year, it's very rare that I play more than one song from the same album. So it's that's why we go through the letters so quickly. But at the same time, it's pretty impressive.
0: Yeah.
2: To do an entire show. I mean, I'll tell you what we haven't played.
0: What?
2: There's a lot of Bruce Springsteen we didn't play. We didn't play any of his studio albums. We own all of them. I did most of the live stuff that I own, but there was I have an entire box set of him playing New Year's Eve at Madison Square Garden on 1980, which is five vinyls. I didn't play that. There's a bunch of stuff I didn't play. Today, with the T's, the only thing I didn't play was Tangerine Dream live at Reims in France. They were the cathedral.
0: That's cool.
2: But every track is 30 minutes long.
0: Oh, good Lord. Yeah.
2: And it's amazing stuff, but it was just, that didn't fit the vibe of the day. So maybe we'll do a Tangerine Dream show at some point, and you'll have to all be very, very relaxed. Maybe have a lot of wine or whatever else you do.
0: Or a little whiskey.
2: To chill you out.
0: Yeah.
2: But yeah, so it didn't fit the vibe. So that, and with Sinatra, there was a bunch of Sinatra I didn't play. I have a bunch of Christmas albums. Any Christmas album I didn't play, things like that. It just didn't seem to work.
0: It's not 'tis the season,
2: But for the most part, you've heard our record collection that we have in our home.
0: Yeah.
2: We play them quite a bit when we're making dinner or when we're eating. Just pick out a vinyl and just put it on while we're cooking. And, so we've made it to the letter V. We started with numbers back in November of last year. Then we started with A, and we've come all the way through to V. We've still got W, X, Y, and Z, or Z. Today, we're going to do that today. We don't have a lot of V.
0: I was just going to say, do we have a lot of Z?
2: We have one, and it's amazing.
0: Oh, okay.
2: In fact, we might play two from that album.
0: Okay.
2: Well, it's going to be kind of tough because it'll be the same album. But
0: all right. And we don't have a lot of U. Well, that doesn't surprise me because I don't even know what that would be.
2: But we have surprisingly quite a bit of V. Well, not quite a bit, but a bit. We've got a few W's.
0: Vampire Weekend, is that what?
2: I don't have Vampire Weekend because someone else took it.
0: Oh, a certain someone.
2: It's downstairs.
0: Aha.
2: Yeah, so I didn't grab it before we came, so that's a good point. Now, there's some stuff that we own that is downstairs with DJ Adame, who plays it on her vinyl table, her turntable. And I think she's got all the Vampire Weekend downstairs, so there are some things you're still missing out on, everyone.
0: Okay, well,
2: that's all right. We've got enough stuff.
0: Yeah.
2: So this next band I'm going to play a few from them. They are friends of ours, good friends of mine, and DJ Original Brewer knows him, but doesn't know him very well, but Virgin of the Birds.
0: Oh, we saw him in Marin just recently.
2: We saw him playing bass.
0: Oh, not his.
2: We saw him playing bass with an improv jazz band out there in Marin just a couple of weeks ago. It was a real pleasant surprise. We were just walking through the farmer's market. I'm like, hey,
0: happened upon him.
2: I know that guy.
0: Yeah.
2: He's actually been a guest DJ on our show years ago when we were in the old studio.
0: Yeah.
2: And he picked all the music that day. It was amazing. And I can't remember what his name was. His DJ, was it Grimace? The purple guy from McDonald's was his DJ name.
0: Do you know what that is?
2: Grimace, right?
0: Yeah, but do you know what that purple thing is?
2: Tell me.
0: It's a taste bud.
2: Well, there you go. Well, Virgin of the Birds.
0: The stupidest thing ever.
2: Is a taste bud.
0: It's a purple.
2: His DJ name.
0: And why are taste buds purple?
2: I don't know. But let's not call DJ Grimace stupid, okay?
0: I think that's actually a ridiculous thing. I don't know. Sorry. I get heated about that because I think it's ridiculous. But anyway.
2: Well, without further ado, with that great preamble, my favorite thing about Virgin, well, I'll talk about it at the end, but Virgin of the Birds recorded, I believe, The majority of their music, maybe just one album, wasn't. In Scotland, of all places. Even though he's from out here.
1: Appropriate for today.
2: Exactly, because Scotland is playing tonight. In fact, I've got this amazing I've got a rare vinyl of him and a bunch of others recording in Scotland, and we'll play that at the end. Okay. We'll talk a little bit about that. But first, here's one of my favorite tracks by Virgin of the Birds.
0: Okay.
2: This is off the phenomenal album Secret Kids. And the song is Spooky, Stony, Barely Over 30.
1: Oh, toodles.

0: Hey.
1: How you doing over there?
0: I'm doing well. Morocco scored.
2: I know. That was crazy.
0: I know.
1: It was a good goal, too.
0: Yeah.
1: Well, Maddie's going to be happy, who I work with.
0: My goodness.
1: Big Morocco fan.
0: Yeah?
1: I should probably send him a text. Hydration break, everyone. Grab your drinks.
0: I know. DJ Grandma's getting tea.
1: Tea break.
0: Tea break.
1: Tea break, everyone. Or cider break. That's what I'm doing.
0: Okay.
1: Brought to you by Golden State Cider.
0: Golden State Cider.
1: Mighty dry.
0: Yes. So, that was good. Version of the Birds.
1: Yeah, so we had a couple there. We had Version of the Birds with Spooky Stony Barely Over 30 to kick things off their 2016 album Secret Kids. Excuse me, that was a big belch.
0: Oh my goodness, that was a Golden State Cider belch.
1: And then we had Townes Van Sant with Waiting Around to Die off the 1968 album For the Sake of God.
0: Wow.
1: Which is amazing. The whole album's amazing. I didn't know what to play, so I played that one. And then Let Me Be Your Bride, also a Version of the Birds from their 2014 album Winter Seeds.
2: So let's learn something, shall we?
0: Let's learn. Educate me, love.
2: That's what I'm here for.
0: I know.
1: All right, so first we're going to talk a little bit about Townes Van Sant. So on that album that I played, the album is For the Sake of Song. For the Sake of the Song, it came out in 1968.
0: Yeah.
1: Was reproduced and remastered in 2007. But originally came out in 1968. And this is what's on the back of the album. In a hundred years, the coffee house may be only a memory old men tell their grandchildren about. But wherever folk singers gather in the year 2068, a few gifted songwriters of this century will continue to live. Perhaps the 21st century musicians will sit and talk about the troubled times of Bob Dylan, the heartaches of Hank Williams and Don Gibson, the imagination of Paul McCartney and John Lennon. These were the men that opened doors. John Townes Van Sant was one that walked through.
0: Wow.
1: Townes Van Sant, the man, he'll be remembered. They'll talk about what he was thinking while his footsteps rang in his ears as he walked down the empty winter Denver streets. What he learned in that basement by lending a compassionate ear to a man who was more than just a janitor. What he heard in those songs ringing off the black walls of back rooms in Austin and Oklahoma City. What he got out of swapping stories in a shack outside of Houston with an old man who has become a legend to blues lovers all over the world. Townes Van Sant, the man. A compulsive reader always seeking knowledge out of self-defense, if for no other reason. For in order to survive, he must understand himself and those around him. Townes Van Sant, the man, always searching out some new truth, or an old truth that had been swept under a rug in an old house and forgotten. Because the tools of a writer are truths, and truth is knowledge, and knowledge is love. And a writer like Townes writes songs not only of love between man and woman, but between man and man and God. Townes Van Sant, the man, my friend. That was written by Mickey Newbury about that album, which is just amazing. Now, let's talk a little bit about Version of the Birds, shall we? A close friend of mine. And this album he gave me, I've never played it before. I certainly haven't played it on air. It's a compilation vinyl. A gin and swearing production. It was recorded in their new house in Leith, Scotland, between March and September of 2015. It features four different artists: Version of the Birds, Supermoon, Digital Analog, and Viking Moses. Song by Todd, split 12-inch series, and it's a low fidelity recording. It's beautiful. It's two sides. It was all recorded. A song by Toad Records is an Song by Toad Records is an independent label based in Edinburgh, Scotland. And this is what it says on the back. Since the release of the last split 12-inch, Mrs. Toad and I have moved house. We've gone from Stockbridge back down to Leith, where we lived when I first moved up in Edinburgh in 2005. This, of course, means all change for the split 12-inches and the Toad sessions, because that living room in our old place was so integral to the look and sound of both. There's even more change coming, because next to our new house, there's actually a small warehouse, which we are turning into a very minimal recording studio, so we're going to have our own dedicated space in future, which is amazing. I basically think Mrs. Toad just wants all these musicians and their crap out of her house when she's trying to relax after work, honestly. There's work to be done before the warehouse is ready to be used, though, so we sort of started recording in our new living room anyway, much to her annoyance. It's a big, boomy, echoey room, and you can really hear that in the new recordings. Instead of using effects, we use closed mics on everything, with a couple of strategically placed room mics, and just brought those room mics up in the mix until it felt like it had the right character, but wasn't too overwhelming. The sound of this record is a wonderful blend of bass acoustic music and slow-paced rumbling drone. The drone comes from the ensembles and looped violin on the digital analog songs, or the bowed guitar on Virgin of the Birds. And I think the way it's offset by the gorgeous quiet of the sparse and more acoustic tunes, be they led by piano or acoustic guitar, is absolutely gorgeous. This is going to be something of a one-off, because I don't think we're recording in our living room again. One of the reasons we moved to this house was so that the recording could move on its own dedicated space. So this is a one-off, tolerated only because it was temporary. The other big difference about this split is that the lineup sort of came together over time. We recorded Brendan back in March and Virgin of the Birds and Supermoon in May when John happened to be passing through on tour. Digital Analog only ended up on the album when Ian replied to a tweet I posted saying that we had the other three bands all done but had no idea who the fourth should be. He moved fastest and the suggestion made total sense, and that was the final piece. I'm really looking forward to getting the new warehouse up and running and really want to turn it into the engine room of the label. But as an interim thing, I'm hugely excited about this record. Just a one-off, idiosyncratic piece of work with real character that has come together so, so well. The cover of the album is a blatant rip-off of 60s jazz records because they also recorded things live, released all sorts of collaborations, and generally made recorded music feel like a living thing rather than a museum piece, which I think is very much one of the things we try to achieve with the split 12-inch series. We had a ball making this record, and I hope you enjoy it. Matthew Young, Song by Toad Records. We recommend you listen to these bands. And here you go. Here's Virgin of the Birds live in Matthew Young's living room, singing. Let's do Cardinal Points off the album, self-titled album. But this was recorded live in his living room in Leith back in 2015.
0: Toodles.

0: I forgot to put the track in there. I'll do that when we're doing the next one.
1: But yeah, I don't know that.
0: That was Fats Waller with Ain't Misbehaving.
1: Ah, okay.
0: Off an album that I believe I got from my parents.
1: Well, yes, DJ Grandma did say that.
0: I think so. The great Fats Waller, Ain't Misbehaving. It's, I mean, every track on it's great, so I just played the first track. I did cue the wrong version of the Birds song at the beginning there. It was not... it was not what I said it was. It was actually Ilona, You Should Still Be My Vampire by Virgin of the Birds from the live sessions inside the living room in Leith, Scotland. And then we had 7 Days by Will Varley from Spirit of Many. Came out in 2008. I got to see him open for Frank Turner. I've seen him open for a couple of bands. I believe he's going to be in Dallas when I go see the Lost Evenings with Frank Turner because he's got all his friends coming to play open. There's 3 openers every night for 4 nights. So I think Will Varley is one of them. That album, I actually got to meet Will when I bought it. I got the Independent a few years ago. And Will, he obviously was the opener, and then he was over there signing things. So he signed the album for me, so I have it signed.
1: Super cool.
0: By the artist, and it's a great, the whole album's great. It's called Spirit of Mini. Came out in 2008, recorded in London. And yeah, Will Varley, he's part of the Frank Turner. He's got this group of musicians that there's Beans on Toast.
1: Oh,
0: there's
1: so
0: Skinny Lister. There's a few that are all kind of part of this Frank Turner camp, and Will Varley's one of them.
1: Mm.
0: And I made Fats Waller there at the end with Ain't Misbehaving.
1: Yeah.
0: You're listening to ES Beats. We're here every Saturday from 2 till 4. Today we're going to be going a lot longer. We haven't even made it to X yet. We're on W, though.
1: Yeah.
0: We've made it to W, everyone. We're going to finish the alphabet today, whatever it takes. Might be a little out to 5. We'll see what we can do. I'm going to play shorter songs.
1: Okay.
0: For those that weren't listening at the beginning, I was explaining that it's been a tough week. It's been a roller coaster week, up and down, filled with loss and, you know, celebration. But the loss at the beginning of the week was particularly difficult with Casey passing away suddenly. Well, not suddenly. I mean, it was just really aggressive cancer. It was suddenly to us.
1: Yeah.
0: But not to her. She just wasn't sharing. She just didn't tell us. We didn't know. And she's friends with a number of DJs here at the station.
1: Yes.
0: She was really, she played just an amazing part down at the Elks Lodge.
1: Yeah.
0: Down on Union Square. And I've known her for a long time. Back when I used to go to the Dubliner a lot in Noy Valley, she was there. And so I've known her for a long time. And and it's been difficult to process, I've got to be honest.
1: Because you
0: think you've got more time.
1: Yeah.
0: And you just don't. Mm-hmm. And so if you think you've got more time, don't. Just pick up the phone.
1: Yep.
0: Pick up the phone and call and talk. So I listened to this song a couple times this week as a result, and it's War on Drugs live. This is their song Pain, and this is what I've been listening to, thinking of Casey.
1: Yeah.
0: Toodles.

0: Isle of Wight's own Wet Leg.
1: So fun.
0: Too Late Now. It was a lost track off their debut album called Wet Leg. Came out in 2022.
1: One of DJ Vozzy Tiger's favorites.
0: Yeah, but he's out in Europe with the lads.
1: Yes.
0: I think he's finally watching his first World Cup match tonight.
1: Oh, maybe.
0: Because the time zones and the travel. I think he's finally getting to watch
1: one. He was on a bus or coach.
0: Yeah, they're on a coach.
2: Drinking by Jimmy John Cornell. Drinking for 12 hours straight does some pretty amazing things. You get really fucked up and you act like an asshole.

Mind Free. And the Pants from Wisconsin. And then right before that, we heard from Pentangle, Song Sweet Child from 1973, way back.

song that's out of the Pirates' Christmas from Cincinnati composer Rick Sawish, performed by the Sylvan Trio. It's a mashup of Christmas classics there. That was off 2020 brand new release EP of Pirates' Christmas.

0: Good morning. Good afternoon. It is a beautiful Saturday in the Mission, and we are here at RadioValencia.fm every Saturday from 12 to 2, and we are actually on time today, which is fucking cool.
1: Jingle.
0: And we've got some friends in the studio with us. Marwa Manal, you guys are going to have to choose some DJ names if you want. But they will be hopefully joining us on the mic a little bit later. This is DJ Lesta.
1: This is DJ Lento.
0: We're not hungover today, so stop acting like
1: talk,
0: it.
1: Talk for you.
0: You didn't drink last night.
1: Yes, I did.
0: Oh. Well, that's news to me, because there was still a glass of wine left.
1: Yeah, but what did I do before we met?
0: Oh, yeah, you had a couple of beers.
1: Yeah, still.
0: Anyway, we're doing great this morning, I think, and we're happy to be here. You're listening to Freaks to the Front, by the way, we are going to have a great day today because it's beautiful outside. We got friends in town. We're gearing up for a trip to LA this week, a road trip on the one, which is going to be amazing. And we're listening to chill music today, just feeling like we're vibing out. We started off with The Path by Lord. Manal, who's here right now, was telling me last night that Solar Power is her favorite Lord album, which is a very hot take. But I am a Solar Power defender, as many people know. A lot of people really were pretty hard on Lord for just like having her moment of peace, and that was fucked up. And I used to go out when I lived in Boston. I used to go out in a kayak on the Charles River, and I would put on that album in the sun, and it would be so beautiful. And the song Solar Power, we might actually have to play that at some point, because that breakdown is so fucking good. And what?
2: Mood Ring's
0: a great song too. I actually listened to that I think yesterday or the day before, or it came on in the car yesterday. But anyway, then we played It's Time to Wake Up 2023 by La Femme, and that is off of Psychotropical Berlin, their first album that these ladies who are joining us in the studio today, it's sort of our album, you know. And so we're gonna have a great day. We're gonna listen to some chill music. We're gonna be vibing out. We'll have some friends joining us here. We'll go to Horsey's after, which is like such a Saturday vibe. If you know, you know. DJ Lento, anything to say?
1: No.
0: Okay, great. Then let's keep it going. We have Bon Iver up next.
1: Oh, do we?
0: Yeah.
1: Uh-oh, I made a mess.
0: You made a fucking mess.
1: I put a Marlon Magne song after.
0: Well, let's...
1: It was Polo and Pan or something.
0: No, it was Bon Iver.
1: No, there was not.
0: It was. I saw it. No. Anyway, and I put it on. But anyway, whatever.
1: Well,
0: play what you're going to play, and then I'll play... Everything Is Peaceful Love after that.
1: Okay.
0: So what do we got?
1: Marlon Magne.
0: What song?
1: Nuage Gris.
0: Okay. It's less of a chill song, but it's a fun song. So
1: I don't want a chill song.
0: Okay.
1: I want to wake up.
0: Okay. It's time to wake up. All right. Let's do it.
1: 2023.
0: Very nice.
1: 2026.
0: That's what we are doing right now. I got somebody taking a little QR code of my Bay Area resource guide, and that is, I'm so psyched. It's the second time I've seen that happen. It's in the window here. If you are looking for resources in San Francisco, then you should check out bayarearesourceguide.org. Walk

0: We're back. We're just back to sort of say hi after one song, which is rare for us, but that's okay. If you're just tuning in, this is Freaks to the Front, and we're here every Saturday from 12 to 2. And that was Nuage Gris by Marlon Manier. And DJ Lento is doing something that I don't know what he's doing, but things are getting weirdly messed up. So anyway, are we ready to move on? Or do you have something to say?
1: No.
0: Okay. That's all you've said so far in this show.
1: I don't want to talk today much.
0: Okay. Then let's keep going because it was your idea to talk.
1: Okay.
0: Okay, we got Stoned and Starving by Parquet Courts next.
1: Which is our kind of national anthem.
0: It has been our national anthem lately. We've played it on the show like probably 3 weeks in a row, but that's great. It's a great song.
1: Heavy rotation. But can we figure out what we're going to play today?
0: Well, the plan for Brandon's birthday as his, well, it's Chris's birthday too, but Brandon requested some very chill vibes.
1: Oh, okay.
0: So that was why I was going in that direction.
1: Mm.
0: But he's not here yet. So we can...
1: Why don't we do a punk first half of the show?
0: I kind of want a chiller vibe, to be honest. But we'll play Stone and Starving, and then we'll move it on to some Polo et Pan and Bon Iver, which I had lined up, but you kind of fucked it up.
1: Sorry.
0: Let's do it.

0: Oh, that was a really nice. Set of songs we just played on our chill radio show today. It's been fun so far. We've got a couple more friends in the studio. We got Josh and Brandon, and they are raising their hands right now. Yes. Present. Oh. Oh, I'm sorry.
1: Aquí estamos, bitch.
0: And
1: what's going on with this?
0: Yeah, we got DJ Lento back on the mic with me, DJ Lesta. We had a variety of songs that we just played without stopping, which was really nice. We played
2: a few.
0: Yeah, we played Everything Is Peaceful Love.
1: You know what? We don't have to
0: list them all,
1: because now we are testing out this new song info thing.
0: Is it automatically putting them on?
1: No.
0: That would be cool.
1: But we need to start practicing.
0: Yeah.
1: Because until we have it automatically recognized, we have to beep, beep, beep, boop, beep, boop, boop, type it.
0: Fair enough. We don't have very many songs lined up right now, so we're gonna have to do that. That last one though, Solar Power by Lord, of course, we already had played The Path earlier on, but it's such a Solar Power vibe today. And I want to wish a happy belated outside birthday to Brandon, and a happy birthday to Chris, who is not here and probably not listening because he's busy being a stupid doctor. Today is also the 4-year birthday of El Chato. So happy birthday to El Chato. We will be there later.
1: Last week was, was it last week? The 16th year of Radio Valencia?
0: Oh, yeah, I think it might have been.
1: Maybe the week before.
0: Happy belated 16th birthday to Radio Valencia. FM, bitch. Yeah,
1: it's an angry teenager right now.
0: True. A punk teenager.
1: Not very well behaved. If you're following the Chat Wars saga on the main website.
0: I'm so sick of it. It really puts DJ Lento in a bad mood.
1: And no, it's okay now. It's fully
0: pissing
1: protected.
0: Me off.
1: But there's somebody that really loves messing with the chat. I don't know why. But yeah. There was some let's say, derogatory terms thrown away.
0: Oh, my God.
1: In the chat last
0: I time. Didn't see that. That is
1: it
0: pretty
1: slipped
0: shitty.
1: Into a sexual harassment almost.
0: What?
1: Type of thing. I mean, just be talking about smegma and stuff like that.
0: Okay.
1: But that was not me.
0: Gross.
1: Just to reiterate on this.
0: I don't believe you.
1: Anyway, let's move on.
0: Let's move on. Let's please move on. Yeah. So I'm lining up a few more songs right now that are pretty nice and vibey for a warm, sunny day in San Francisco. We're going to keep it moving because we want to hang out with our friends. Yeah. Yay. DJ Lento is logging off at the moment, I believe. But we're gonna keep going. So right now we got some Dope Lemon, followed by a little more La Femme for my friends in here. It's really like our song. And then we'll keep it going. So enjoy. Once again, you're listening to Freaks to the Front on RadioValencia.fm. Transmissions from The Mission.

0: right, everybody shut the fuck up.
1: Oh.
0: Sorry, I didn't know I was live. Fuck it, we'll do it live. Hello!
1: Baby, yeah.
0: I'm sorry, am I talking really loudly?
1: Yeah, and also very close to the mic.
0: Oh, sorry. Well, this has been a really fun show, and we have so many friends in the studio, because we have so many friends, and we're here having a great day. Mahad and Jared joined us. Welcome, welcome. But we're wrapping up, and it's been
1: Where's
0: so
1: Brandon?
0: Fun. Brandon just went to change his clothes because he was still in his outfit from last night. Oh my god, don't ever tell him I said that on the radio.
1: Uh-oh.
0: He's listening.
1: Hopefully he's not listening.
0: No, it's not. It might be better if it was. Anyway, this has been super fun. You're listening to Freaks to the Front on RadioValencia.fm, transmissions from the Mission. We are here every Saturday from 12 to 2. Up next is ES Beats with DJ ESB. And I am DJ Lesta.
1: And I'm DJ Lento.
0: And our final song is Vacaciones en Chile. And this one is for Marwa, because this is our tic-tac-tac song. It's also for Omar and Utman, because it's all of our song together, family song. And, you know, you may understand why if you find yourself under the influence. Happy Saturday. Enjoy it. And we will
1: see you
0: next week. Actually, not next week, but the week after.

tuck, tuck.

0: One of you guys know how to Madison?
1: Brad, please, let's get out of here.
2: For God's sake, keep a grip on yourself, Janet.
1: But it seems so unhealthy here.
2: It's just a party, Janet.
1: Well, I want to go.
2: Well, we can't go anywhere till I get to a phone.
1: Well, then ask the butler or someone.
2: Just a moment, Janet. We don't want to interfere with their celebrations.
1: This isn't the Junior Chamber of Commerce, Brad.
2: They're probably foreigners with ways different than our own. They may do some more folk dancing.
1: Look, I'm cold, I'm wet, and I'm just plain scared.
2: I'm here. There's nothing to worry about.

0: caught you at home. Could we use your phone? We're both in a bit of a hurry.
1: Right.
0: We'll just say where we are, then go back to the car.
2: Pleasure to meet you, Dr. Fenton.
0: We don't want to be any worry.

0: come up to the lab and see what's on the slab. 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But maybe the rain is really to blame. So I'll remove the cause. But not the symptom.
1: You're listening to Radio Valencia. I'm Flyface Necronomicon, served by Marzivane Vampires. Let's listen to some more music.
2: Let it be known to all the spirits that I am a Capricorn, living in the 10th house, the house of our Lord Satan. Let it be known to all the spirits that I, Horace Bones, was born into hell and reborn to this earth. Let all the spirits hear, I am the firstborn son of Satan. He commands my thoughts. I speak his words, the book of the dead. Sons and daughters of Satan, put aside your worldly things and come to me.

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Drink from his cup. Pledge yourselves. And together we'll all freak out.

0: Before the Sador sacrifice, repeat after me. To the glory of the mighty one in hell, I will devote myself.
1: To the glory of the mighty one in hell, I will devote myself.
0: I will worship him. I will suffer for him. I will die for him.
1: I will die for him.
0: I will kill for him. O Father of Damnation, on the eve of destruction, protect this ritual circle, and the blood of Sados will flow freely in your honor.

I am the spirit of dark and lonely water, ready to trap the unwary, the show-off, the fool. And this is the kind of place you'd expect to find me.

Gator calling command ship. Send advance parties immediately. Have now established humans high in protein and easy prey.

monster has me dominated. I don't know how many monstrosities I've committed under his evil orders. I vaguely remember terrible things. Grotesque things. It's this curse inside. We'll go and find him in his lair. And we'll try to destroy him. He's got to be destroyed. Or so many more innocent people will suffer horrors infinitely worse than simple death.

0: What in God's name have you been doing? What are you so nervous about?
1: Go away, I'm not well.
0: I know that. I've telephoned the asylum. You were a mental patient, weren't you?

Charles-Louis Boccardi.

0: Do you believe it was an hallucination?
1: An hallucination? That place is for those without eyes, for those who can't meet the gaze of a demon who has the power to confuse us. Evil is not just a symbol. Evil has a face and light.

0: was?
1: As I said, a worshipper of snakes and of smoke and flames.
0: Oh, yes, a religion of sorts.
1: It would seem so, Master.

0: What is it?
1: I don't know. I thought I heard something. Guess I was wrong. So,

0: See, there's quantifiable energy that the body releases as it dies. We've measured it. We know that it exists. But the purpose of this study is to try to locate those energy fields without actually having a body there at all. If they exist...
1: Ghosts.
0: Well, I prefer to call them post-life energy forms. We have access to the Heron House for the weekend.
1: I thought it was being demolished.
0: It is. Bulldozers are coming in Monday morning, after we complete our studies. Now, I need somebody along who's completely objective and not easily taken in. So, naturally, I thought of you.
1: Are you trying to say I'm a bitch?
0: Of course not. Beth, what I need is your clear head and your insightful mind to balance the chemistry of this group. Whatever's in that Heron House has driven more than one person mad. I just don't think it would be wise for us to enter such a place without a psychologist present.

0: going back now? This place gives me the creeps.
1: No. You scared?
0: Yes, I'm scared.
1: You're kidding. I told you not to worry.

0: Did you do what I told you to do?
1: Yes. Come out and play now.
0: I don't like the sunlight. Come in here to me.

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Like now. You can let your imagination go and you listen to the stillness and watch it get dark. Then the shadows come to life. You know what I mean?

Oh, God! Oh, God! Oh.

listening to Radio Valencia. I'm Flyface Necronomicon, served by Marzibane Vampires. Coming up after me today at 2 p.m. is the Casbah Club. Stay tuned for that. And I think for the end of the show today, we should pay our respects to Dolly Parton. So let's all listen to my favorite Dolly Parton song together, Silver Dagger.

my lifetime living among bugs, I have learned that rather than to try to exterminate the bugs that are in all of us, it is our bugs that make us human beings. It is the bugs that...

Good afternoon, Casbah Club listener. How are you doing this afternoon? This is your selector, King Rat, here to play some rock and some roll for you. Often undefinable, indefinable, uncategorical, uncategorizable tunes like that one by Gans. The artist is called Gans. The song was This Product. Is it rock? Is it industrial? Is it post-punk? Is it post-rock? I don't know what it is, but that's the song we kicked off our show today. Hope you enjoyed it. Moving right along, the next song I've queued up is this band called Go-Go Penguin. I met this guy when I was on vacation who told me that Go-Go Penguin was his favorite band, and I'm like, wow, I've never even heard of this band. It's really exciting when I literally love going to a show of a band that I only kind of sort of know of, and then you get there and there's a couple hundred people who this is their favorite band and they know all the words and they're just having a blast. And I actually really enjoy that, even if they're not like my favorite band, but I still have a good time. And so that's kind of how I feel about introducing you to Go-Go Penguin, because this guy really dug them. And so now you get to listen to them and see what you think. The song is called Call to the Void, and it's a little jazzy. I apologize in advance. I don't really play jazz. But, you know, it rocks enough to fit my kind of way I think of this show. So here we go. Enjoy.

Okay, so that was a patented Casbah Club all over the place set. I kind of enjoyed it. The first song was Go Go Penguin doing a song called Call to the Void. And then we had an artist or a band called Sex Mask. The song was called No Love. And then S.G. Goodman did that Bottle Service cover of Pepper. And then that last band was called, the band is The Thing. And the song is Dave's TV. It's like anything that has Dave's name in it, I can't help but think that Dave's not here, man. Everything's Dave's not here. I don't know. That routine just sticks in your head once you know it, you know. Dave's not here. Anyway, that was kind of fun, The Thing. Let's see. What do I have coming up next? Oh, yeah. Juliet and the Licks. They were a band. I don't know, like, I guess a good 20 years ago now. Juliet Lewis's band. I don't know how you feel about celebrities going off and forming bands. I kind of have no problem with it. It's like, go be creative. Do something more interesting than pretending to be other people on screen. And so anyway, Juliet and the Licks is all right. So we're going to play You're Speaking My Language off of their You're Speaking My Language album. And it goes like this.

Oh, I like that one very much. I like a little No Gods, No Masters, poppy, punky chorus to sing along to. Isn't that nice? Very nice, very nice. Okay, that set was started off by Juliet and the Licks doing You're Speaking My Language, followed by a band called the Skinner Brothers. The song was Pie and Mash. And then we had from Columbia, Ella Minus. The song was called Upwards. And then that last band was called So Good from the UK. I rewrote the Fucking Bible is the name of the song. I like that poppy tune. You know, I was wondering if I was going to address the fact that I have not done a show for a while. I've been busy with stuff and things and like all kinds of stuff. I mean, summer ended up being a busier time than I expected. I mean, I did sort of bring it upon myself. I gave myself a couple more projects than I had before the summer started. So that's kept me a little bit busy. I'm actually going to be back here in this studio on Saturday to be interviewed about one of those projects. I moved to Salem, Massachusetts a couple years ago, and this year I'm starting to do some film festivals because film festivals is kind of what I know how to do. And so I have one coming up next weekend of a series of Irish films. And then in September I have a series of animal films. And then, you know, my usual October festivals, et cetera, et cetera. Anyway, I've been busy. And then, you know, stuff happening with the family and the town and just, I don't know, stuff going on. I don't know how it is with you, but just stuff is going on. It's been kind of a hectic summer. There's been cool sports stuff happening with the Knicks and then the soccer and then all that stuff. Anyway, it's been kind of cool. So I haven't been here. I haven't been here to do a show. It's been like a month since I've done a show, but I'm glad to be here today. And I'm going to try to keep it up a little bit more frequently. I'll do my best. I do try, I swear. Okay, the next tune I have queued up is a band called This Is a Revolver. The song is Machine Man.

0: Okay, another four songs in the books for today's Kasbah Club Show. Started off with This Is a Revolver. Song was Machine Man. And then we had Spinneret. Spinneret was the first band after the Distillers that Brody Dahl put together, before Brody Dahl just decided to just be Brody Dahl and not a Spinneret. That song was Ghetto Love. And then we had Volca Gentle was the band. The song was Cheddar Man. And then the Murder City Devils doing Rum to Whiskey. Murder City Devils are a lot of fun. Good song, good song. Let's see. Okay, coming up next. Well, I had a good time, actually. I enjoyed that last Skinner Brothers song, so I'm going to play you another Skinner Brothers song. This one is called Bong Ripper. It goes like this.
1: It's been a long time since it has. I still learned to smoke, though. What smoke?

Okay, there we go. Another quick set. You know, when the songs are less than 3 minutes long, the set goes pretty fast. That one started off with the Skinner Brothers out of London, England. The song was Bong Ripper. Followed by the Rakes, also out of London, England, although I think more like 20 years ago. I don't think the Rakes are around currently, but that song is called Strasbourg. It was a very indie rock alt sound. I liked it. And then we had Declan Walsh and the Decadent West from Glasgow, Scotland. The song was called Inaction. And then that last song was Meryl Streak out of Dublin. This is If This Is Life is the name of the tune. So, yeah, that was a very Casbah Club type set. Bunch of bands from overseas. Overseas being the British Isles, I suppose. It's how I usually go. I have another one, actually. This next band is Yard Act. I've played them before on the show. They're out of Leeds, England. This song is Redeemer.

Lisa, we started off that set with Yard Act doing a song called Redeemer, followed by The Slow Country. The song was Firing Line. And then we had The Last Dinner Party doing Big Dog, and then the last band, Proto Martyr, out of Detroit, Michigan. The song was called Processed by the Boys. That catches us up. Let's see, about 80 minutes into my show. I have 40 minutes left. Okay. Coming up next, one of my favorite bands, King Khan and the Shrines. This song is from the Idle No More album. It is called Luckiest Man.

Okay, so let's see. King Khan in the Shrines did Luckiest Man to kick off that set. Then we had Vegas doing When It's Gone, followed by Metz doing Get Off, and then Heidi Curtis was that last song What Am I Missing. Pretty good stuff. I played you something by Brody Dahl earlier from Spinneret, and now we're going to play a Brody Dahl solo tune. So with the interesting title of Meet the Fetus, Oh the Joy. Here we go.

0: Alrighty then. So that is this almost my last set. I thought maybe time for
1: another, it's hot.
0: Maybe time for another song or two. I don't know. We'll see. Let's see what happens. Hold on, I'm pushing buttons. All right, so that set was Brody Dahl started it off with Meet the Fetus, Oh the Joy, followed by Nis, spelled N-I-I-S, Nis. The song was The Bow. And then we had Big Special out of the West Midlands of England. Yes, Boss was the song. The last tune was Mall from Dublin, Ireland, a song called Laundries. And I got 10 minutes left on the show. I have enough time to play you a new song by the Bobby Lees and then maybe one other thing. I don't know what yet. So let me just get started here with the Bobby Lees. The song is Napoleon, and it goes like this. Hope you enjoyed the show. We'll see you next week, hopefully.

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